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Alex Warren has a voice of an angel. Not sure why he named his new album Wild Child, but okay, it's coming out Friday. They say the

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And we have a whole trip for you to win. I'll tell you more in 10. We were good.

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1: 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I entered the contest to win to go to the music festival because it's been a long time since I've been to Las Vegas. Mm-hmm. I thought the music festival would be it. I'm going to take my girlfriend to the iHeart Music Radio Festival.
0: Cool.
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Make sure you check in with our friend Robin Rock just after 1 o'clock every weekday for Robin Rock's Gems. Songs you haven't heard in a while that make you go, oh my gosh, I forgot about this one.

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1: 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We just added Sierra and Smashing Pumpkins to Saturday night's show. 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That's it. That's the end of it. All she wrote. 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

0: 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We're talking all about your favorite fantasy football team names. 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

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Did you hug your poochie extra today for National Dog Day? Maybe an extra little treat? What's the most popular dog here in Wisconsin? The Labrador Retriever, of course. Same as

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Hey there, it's Teresa Lucas. 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
1: 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Well, Katy Perry and her boyfriend, former Prime Minister of Canada, Justin Trudeau, still going strong together. You know, they spent a summer getaway this year in Europe. Here's Katy now.

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0: 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Hey, Jenny, thanks for listening. Tell us something that's made you smile today.
1: My dog made me smile. He's just a ball of energy and of love. And you know what? He's starting to get along more with my cat, and that just makes me so happy.
0: Oh, that is precious. I love to hear that.

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We need to hear some Adam Levine and Maroon 5. What do you think? Here we go. You know, The Voice season 30 is going to premiere on September 21st. Ooh, that's right around my birthday. 20.

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1: Hi, this is Allie.
0: What did you want to say today?
1: I've been a fan since I was 15.
0: Oh, wow. Really? Aw, you've been a part of our radio family for a while. Hope you have a great day, Allie. Thanks for calling.
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1: Just great. It's my generation, my children's generation. 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
0: Oh, that's great to hear. We are trying so hard to get all that variety in there. You

0: 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I know, I'm a grown-up, but I still like to play video games. They're so much fun. Sherry, do you like playing video games?
1: Oh, man, they're fun to watch.
0: That's okay. I know I do a lot of that, too.

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1: Hey, Dana, what's something that you thought was cool, but not so much now?
2: 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Ew.
1: Oh, I agree with you on that one.
2: It's horrible. It's like little teeny-weeny black eggs. 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It looks good, I guess, but it tastes horrible. Ew.
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One of our favorite places to interact with you, not only in person, but on social media, Facebook, Instagram. 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

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We've been talking about it for a while. 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Who is your travel buddy? Who would you go with? 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Lonely.

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Hey, it's Feel Good Mornings with you. Happy little Friday. Thanks for hanging out. Going to be another beautiful day today. Sunshine in 77.

It was National Dog Day yesterday, but, you know, if you have a dog, it's National Dog Day every day. Thank you for posting all of your dog pictures on the B97.3 Facebook page. Certainly made me smile.

0: Two things on social media today that you will see. More tributes to Dolly Parton. Still so sad about that one after, gosh, I think it was like a week ago, maybe 2 weeks ago. She said she was totally fine. And then all of a sudden, we were so shocked to hear that she had passed away. But all of the Dolly Parton tributes have been absolutely wonderful, celebrating the amazing person that she was. And, of course, all of the movie mentions that she was in. Also, you might see video of the squirrel that was running around in the field during the Brewers game yesterday. They let it run around for a little while and they said, okay, let's start playing. But I think it was a little distracting to some of the players. Did you see the squirrel? By the way, the Brewers won. That's the most important part.
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Good morning.

That's the song that teachers are blasting in the car on the way to school because maybe it's the first day today. It is for our kids. Thank you, teachers, for what you do. Such great smiling faces when we did a Meet the Teachers night the other night. Kids are excited.

0: When you go to the Milwaukee County Zoo, do you have to get at least one moldorama? You know, the little wax figurines. I got to get at least one. There's always a new one. Ooh, the dinosaurs. Yes. I love the penguin ones. And then you take it home and you don't know what happens. The dog gets it, eats it. Then you got to go back and get another one. How about a 4-pack of tickets for Ride on the Wild Side at the Milwaukee County Zoo? This is September 20th. 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
1: 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Oh, outstanding variety series. You know, I think we can all agree that Jimmy Kimmel deserves an Emmy. I don't care if you've never even seen his show. You know he deserves an Emmy.
0: Stephen Colbert on vacation saying, hey, vote for Jimmy Kimmel. I don't even have a show anymore for the Emmys. Thank you for all your guesses. B97.3.
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Shout out your school on the B97.3 Facebook page. This is the first day of school for our kids. Getting back into that routine, you know, fifth and seventh grade. It's a little harder getting out of bed

0: 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You're going to hear the keyword a little after 9 o'clock, between like 9 and 9:15. 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

This is the kind of day where you ask your walking buddy to go on another walk during lunch. 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Is it the same buddy? 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

dogs have to be very confused this time of year. First of all, I think they're very confused during Halloween when all the doorbells ring with kids trick-or-treating. That's a very confusing time for dogs. But also, when kids go back to school, they're used to having the kids running around the house for the past 2-3 months. What are your dogs like when your kids go back to school? 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

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I'm going into grocery stores and Target, and I'm seeing the fall things already. 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

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Well, before you know it, we're going to change to Milwaukee's home for the holidays. 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And again tomorrow morning with those zoo passes. 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

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If you're outside right now listening to us in your earbuds, hello. Maybe you're on an early morning walk with the dog. Yesterday was National Dog Day, and I said, post your favorite picture of your dog. A lot of great pictures of dogs. There was a bulldog. Bulldogs are hilarious, so photogenic. All the dogs on the V97.3 Facebook page, so photogenic, so you can still add yours to the list. It's amazing how quickly you can find a great picture of your dog on your phone. It's more dog pictures than people pictures, right?

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If you missed the word to go to Vegas, it is WIN. W-I-N. You still have a few minutes to type in the word WIN. Just text it to 200-200. The word is WIN.

0: 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I'm Robin Rock. 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

Well, if you're like me and you have never seen the Northern Lights, we might be getting our shot here real soon. Tonight, there's a chance, but a better chance, both tomorrow night and Saturday night. That'd be cool. Richard Marx right now on B97.3, Milwaukee's best variety of the 80s to today.

0: B97.3, this is Milwaukee's best variety of the 80s to today. Hey, how are you, my friend? I'm so glad that you're here with me. I'm Robin Rock. Sarah in Brown Deer, we were just talking about school and sports. School hasn't even started yet, but you're already dealing with sports?
1: You know, two of them do volleyball, and it's just the games and the practices. It's like 5 days a week, so we have to double team with the driving and in the evenings, and it's like it's more intense than my work. I work full-time from home, but it's
0: so hard.
1: The mission.
0: The balancing act. I remember, wasn't that long ago that my girls were little. I so remember. You know what? 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

gosh, if you miss seeing the Hohen Bridge all lit up in pink to honor Dolly Parton, we do have a picture on our Facebook page. You got to see that. 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Here's Green Day.

My youngest daughter, Gracie, was 3 when this song came out in 1997. My grandson, her son, just turned 1 over the weekend. Backstreet Boys now on B97.3. Everybody.

We are all looking for a safe place to ride our bikes with the kids. And boy, there's no place safer than the Milwaukee County Zoo. 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

0: Love that. B97.3, Milwaukee's Feel Good Station. How are you today? I'm Robin Rock. Boy, you ever wish somebody would just keep an eye on your money for you and give you a hand that way? Well, okay, say no more. Rocket Money just launched an AI assistant called Rowan, and it doesn't just track your spending, it actually takes action through a simple text message. Rowan can spot ways to save, cancel subscriptions you forgot about, negotiate bills. Wow, and even move money into savings. Now, the idea is that instead of finding out where your money went after the fact, Rowan tries to stop waste before it even happens. So if that free trial is about to start charging you, I mean, you might get a text asking if you want to keep it. And if not, just reply cancel. And honestly, that is my kind of personal assistant right there, right? That's pretty sweet. I love that. Donna Lewis with I Love You Always Forever and Madonna Like a Virgin all on the way next right here on B97.3.
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Hey, it's Joe from Feel Good Mornings. Back to school time. Maybe it's quieter around the house. Give your school a shout out. What school is it? And when do you start? Or when did you start? On the B97.3 Facebook page. Then listen tomorrow morning. We'll shout out some of those schools. And keep listening at 9, 1, and 5 for that keyword where you could be off to Vegas next month with B97.3.

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0: 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It's Tom Petty.

0: 97.3. This is Milwaukee's Feel Good Station. Love that you're here. I'm Robin Rock. Great to see you today. Hey, Bryce in West Allis. What's going on? What are you doing?
1: Sitting in my work van right now. I'm a musician. Just got out of a rehearsal.
0: What instrument do you play?
1: an instrument you've probably never heard of. It's called the euphonium.
0: Euphonium. I think I might have heard. Okay, what is that?
1: It's a brass instrument. It looks like a little version of a tuba. A lot of people know it as a baritone.
0: You know, if you'd have said that first off, Bryce, my face would have immediately started beaming because I would have immediately gone back to my high school marching band days. See, all of that time would have paid off right then. Thank you for letting us tag along. 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

listened to this song from John Mayer and thought, yeah, this is about being lazy. No, actually, it wasn't intended that way. John Mayer said it was reflecting on, you know, how a lot of people in his generation felt like they wanted to make a difference, but they didn't have the power to create real change. Later, he said that instead of taking action, people just often tune out and watch something like American Idol because they feel like their efforts won't matter. That was his whole point with the song. 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

You know what I love? I love that, I mean, it's just so little that's required to try to win this trip to Vegas to our iHeartRadio Music Fest and $1,000. 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I was

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help but already look ahead to the weekend forecast. And that's because everybody who is training for the Lakefront Marathon, everybody's doing their 20-mile training run this weekend. So, yeah, looks like Saturday is going to be a warm one. Highs right around 80. It's be 97.3. Shaboozy now.

First day back to school for Oak Creek Franklin Schools coming up on Monday. And, you know, we want to thank you for making us part of your back to school routine. It's B97.3. Miles Smith now.

It's Joe from Feel Good Mornings. Back to school time. Maybe it's quieter around the house. Give your school a shout out. What school is it? And when do you start? Or when did you start? On the B97.3 Facebook page. Then listen tomorrow morning. We'll shout out some of those schools. And keep listening at 9, 1, and 5 for that keyword where you could be off to Vegas next month with B97.3.

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Here's Teddy Swims.

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Tomorrow, they'll be back at it hosting the Cardinals for their final preseason game at Lambeau Field. 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

Hey, it's Joe from Feel Good Mornings. Back to school time. Maybe it's quieter around the house. Give your school a shout out. What school is it? And when do you start? Or when did you start? On the B97.3 Facebook page. Then listen tomorrow morning. We'll shout out some of those schools. 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

This woman with a very special connection to Dolly Parton. They did sing a song together a couple years ago. And Cyndi Lauper saying, you know what? I think we got to remember, what would Dolly do in all these circumstances? Good advice. As we enjoy one from Cyndi at B97.3.

We're B97.3, and we're new to the area. We just wanted to say hello and let you know whenever you need to feel good, we're here for you. Oh, and we have wine. Lots of wine.

Go. Another football season, another new alternate uniform for the Packers this year. B97.3. Have you seen this new one? We'll be able to see it in person as they face off against the Bears coming up on October 11th. And you can get a sneak peek now. 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

what we love about the Brewers this year. Every game, a different player stepping up big, like Bryce Terang last night, home run, all that, in New York. We got one more game tonight, 6:10 kickoff for the Brew Crew. Let's do it. B97.3.

Isn't it so funny how our kids have just taken to Michael Jackson's music over the summer, starting with the Michael biopic? We're going to celebrate more of Michael's music coming up Saturday night right here, B97.3 and Throwback Nation. And Michael's would be birthday. Help us pick Michael's best. 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

know, maybe worth staying up for tonight. I saw our buddy Tom Walks at Fox 6 geeking out about this. The Blood Moon coming later this evening. 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

More of the 80s like that and more of the 90s too coming up Saturday night right here at B97.3 with me, Tony Verino, and Throwback Nation. We celebrate Michael Jackson's would-be birthday this weekend. All of your favorites from MJ in the spotlight Saturday.

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0: The new B97.3, Milwaukee's feel-good station. Hello, it's Tony the Reno after our Dolly Parton news from earlier in the week. Yes, we're protecting all other celebrities of a certain age in bubble wrap. One of those that I saw floating around on the internet, the picture of Cher all wrapped up. I said, go for it. Yes, let's wrap Cher up. Let's make sure she's okay, huh? We'll get to one of Cher's best and more to help you get into that out of work for the day sort of mindset moment.
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